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And tomorrow morning at 7:30, you have got another chance to beat Bridget. 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

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Coming up, we'll take a look at what you can expect weather-wise for the next few days. 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

0: 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Coming up, we've got Godsmack, Alice in Chains, and Breaking Benjamin. It's Linkin Park on 96 Rock.
1: Yeah, here we go for the 100th time. 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

Fuel on 96 Rock and streaming on your smart speaker. My name is Cousin Vinny, and that's going to do it for me. Plenty more of Cincinnati's pure rock is on the way. Have a great rest of your Tuesday night. I leave you with Dayseeker. 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

0: It's Wendy's Wrestling Wednesday at the Y'all's with pregame professional wrestling matches. Go Y'all's!
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0: It's Wendy's Wrestling Wednesday at the Y'all's with pregame professional wrestling matches. 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

kinda come with me because you look so fine that I really wanna make you mine. I say you look so fine that I really wanna make you mine. 4, 5, 6, come on and get your kicks. Now you don't need

You know, I really hope I never go to jail because I haven't memorized a phone number since 2001. Thanks a lot, cell phones. 96 Rock.

0: 96 Rock. It's your first thing in the morning. The
1: thing that Alice Cooper and I have in common is that after, you know, a night of drinking and I wake up and forget to take my makeup off, we look a lot alike.
2: Is it sad that I was at thinking that exact thing, that you look alike in the mornings? I'm just going to put that out there.
1: You're such a jerk. If it weren't Spite's for amazing. Spite, I wouldn't be fuel. Yeah. That and coffee. And a little bit of sarcasm. Ta-da! I think you just, like, basically summed up the morning show.
2: That's true. It's very valid.
0: Wake up rocking with Bridget and Nick. 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
3: 6:09 on your Wednesday, June the 3rd. 58 degrees to start your day. Thank you all so much for making 96 Rock a part of your morning routine. My name is Nick. At my position, Manning Master Control, sitting across the desk. Pick whatever adjective you want to describe her. It will not fully grasp just how amazing she is. Only experiencing her aura in person or over the airwaves can you fully appreciate the excellence that we are blessed with each morning. She is a true one of one, the legend that is my co-host, Bridget. Good morning, my partner. Halfway point of the work week, how we feeling?
1: Well, now I'm fine. This has happened now 2 times in 2 weeks. That all of a sudden, you know, la-da-da, headed to work, I'm early, life is good.
3: Yeah.
1: And then, we're stopped on the highway at like 4 a.m. And I'm like, what in the hell is going on? So because I'm stopped, I get my phone out and I text my girl, meteorologist Randy Rico, because they've got traffic cameras right there.
3: Yeah, and she's already in the newsroom. So.
1: And she's already been at work for a while. And I'm like, question. What the hell is going on? Fill in the blank.
3: Uh-huh.
1: Last week it was 71. This week it was trying to get onto the Norwood Lateral. 2 weeks in a row, the answer has been the same. Police pursuit because of a stolen vehicle.
3: Wow.
1: Could we quit stealing vehicles overnight?
3: Especially on Bridget's route to work.
1: Thank you. Yeah, you want to steal? You do it somewhere else.
3: Do it somewhere else.
1: You've got all kinds of other options. You can go far into Kentucky. You got up north, you got far south, you got the west side. Could we leave 71, the Norwood Lateral, alone?
3: I mean, that is kind of wild that it's 2 times now.
1: In 2 weeks
3: that it has specifically affected you.
1: Well, and then, you know, I get some more information that, you know, the car is there, that there were 4 people in the vehicle stopped and fled on foot.
3: Oh, they bolted, so they had to do the whole search. Yeah.
1: Rico's like, don't pick up any hitchhikers.
3: Hey, can you give me a ride? Yeah, come on in.
1: Okay, well, that's pretty good advice. Thanks.
3: Yeah.
1: Luckily, it was at least, I guess it was over an hour long.
3: Yeah.
1: I was there on the tail end.
3: Okay.
1: It was expedited pretty quickly.
3: Wow.
1: But
3: that's, I don't want to call it luck, but that's a weird kind of vibe that you got going on. That
1: should be getting a lottery
3: twice
1: ticket
3: in 2 weeks. That's kind of an anomaly there.
1: It's like the guy that, you know, got struck in the head with lightning on the great outdoors 77 times. Something like that,
3: something
1: right?
3: Something like that. That's the same kind of vibe,
1: yeah,
3: I guess.
1: Exactly.
3: Yeah, totally.
1: Luck?
3: Yeah.
1: But besides that, I am here.
3: You are. We are glad for that.
1: How are you?
3: I am admittedly a little slow this morning. And
1: okay.
3: My caffeine hasn't fully kicked in, I feel like.
1: Everything good?
3: Well, no, I feel like it's self-inflicted wounds.
1: So I'm not feeling sorry for you.
3: It's the Stanley Cup playoffs.
1: Oh, well, then I'm not feeling
3: That's
1: sorry
3: one part
1: for
3: about
1: you.
3: This job. I love doing the morning show and having this job, but there's one thing, like, man, if you could start these, like, championship games and stuff, like, at 6:30, that
1: would
3: be awesome.
1: Not just championship games, concerts, everything.
3: But no,
1: baseball games, but everything.
3: So I feel like I watched the first period, and I feel like I'm invested. Well, I got to finish it, right? It was a great game, and so 11 o'clock it finally ends. And I'm like, this is not going to go well for me, and I feel like that the rest of this week it might be that way because I've got the NBA finals that tip off tonight at 8:30, and then those two series just rotate day by day. So I might be a little tired. I know, self-inflicted wounds, woe is me. But here's the bright side, and I do mean bright side. Weather looks awesome once again today. Sun will be shining, humidity low. Temps are going to be around the 80-degree mark as we make our way through the day.
1: I'm just going to put this out there. I feel like every year I put this out there. I am happy to start taking reservations for anyone's pool and or boat.
4: There you go.
1: I'm very good at making snacks, having a full cooler, and I totally
4: She's a delight to be around. Most of the time.
1: Some of the time. Let's not oversell it. But I also am happy to bring gas money for said boats. Get it. But beer, full cooler, And snacks.
4: Look at that.
1: And sometimes a delightful demeanor. Not always.
4: Well, roll the dice. Let's go. and you can pretty much copy and paste this forecast for tomorrow as well. So get out and enjoy it. Let's get this morning going. Kick it in the butt. Get to the back half of this work week up on the 96 Rock Cincinnati Facebook page as we approach more summer weather and get into more concerts. Lots of time going to be spent at Riverbend Music Center. So we want to know what your favorite Riverbend memory is.
1: Yes!
4: You can post that up or give us a call, 513-750-9650. Shinedown was announced yesterday. That's awesome. We're going to beat down the box office at 9 a.m.
1: This show is going to sell out.
4: Yes, it is.
1: The last time they were here, they were at Heritage Bank Center. They're going to be at the Brady, which we love the Brady.
4: Oh, yeah.
1: But obviously far smaller.
4: Totally.
1: It's going to go.
4: It's going to go.
1: It goes on sale this Friday. You are going to want these tickets. Ears on, my friends.
4: Beat Bridget at 7:30. Got Florence Speedway tickets for that monster truck invasion on Saturday. Got the wake-up call 15 minutes away. Gin Blossom, Blues Traveler, Spin Doctors at Riverbend. Your chance to win those. Got a lot to get to. Let's get to it. Thanks for being here on this Wednesday morning.
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12: You ever wake up in the middle of the night or maybe first thing in the morning and notice drool on your pillow? Unless you're sleeping next to someone who hasn't already seen all your good, bad, and ugly, it's probably not that big a deal and not anything to worry about unless it's something that just started happening recently. When people drool at night, it's often because of a stuffy nose, acid reflux, or being a mouth breather. People who sleep on their stomach or side are more likely to drool than someone who sleeps on their back. But in some cases, drooling at night can be a warning sign of something more serious, like dental issues, sleep apnea, or even early symptoms of Parkinson's disease. If you're at all concerned about this, the best place to start is with an ENT doctor, an ears, nose, and throat doctor. They can recommend a sleep study to possibly get some answers. I'm Dr. Sanjay Gupta, helping you live a better life.
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0: 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Song clip and fast forward for you this morning. You get it right. 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
0: AC/DC Thunderstruck is the correct answer. What's your name? Where are you calling from?
1: My name is Larry, and I'm getting ready to get on the lateral.
0: There you go, Larry.
2: Well, hopefully it's an easier time getting on the lateral than I had this morning, Larry.
1: I know. I heard there was a crash or something overnight.
2: Yeah,
0: it was not fun. It looks like it's all cleared up now, though, so you should be smooth sailing. And you'll be checking out the Gin Blossoms, Blues Traveler, and Spin Doctor September 17th at Riverbend Music Center. Got two tickets for you. Hang on the line. We'll get you set up.
1: All right.
0: Bridget, every time I hear AC/DC's Thunderstruck, two things come to mind. I think of fireworks shows and drinking some beers.
2: Well, do I have just the thing for you? Keystone Light is celebrating America's 250th birthday with a 4th of July promotion that includes a weekend getaway to Florida, a backyard barbecue, and a World War II fighter plane flying overhead.
0: No way.
2: It's only going to cost you $250.
0: Hell
2: now,
0: yeah.
2: The bad news,
0: only
2: one person can book this experience. This is also the bad news as far as I'm concerned.
0: Yeah.
2: It sounds like the fridge will only be stocked with Keystone Light apple beer. Now, I'm a fan of Keystone Light Reg.
0: Yeah.
2: I just don't know
0: not
2: about
0: the apple.
2: Apple beer
0: you
2: personally.
0: Know, for $250, all of that included, and then a full fridge of beer in general, I'm down with it.
2: Check out this commercial that they've got.
3: America takes things and makes them better.
4: Yeah.
3: Like how Keystone Light took apple beer and made it better.
4: Yeah.
3: And now we're making the most American day of the year.
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3: Even better. 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
10: You ever wake up in the middle of the night or maybe first thing in the morning and notice drool on your pillow? Unless you're sleeping next to someone who hasn't already seen all your good, bad, and ugly, it's probably not that big a deal and not anything to worry about, unless it's something that just started happening recently. When people drool at night, it's often because of a stuffy nose, acid reflux, or being a mouth breather. People who sleep on their stomach or side are more likely to drool than someone who sleeps on their back. But in some cases, drooling at night can be a warning sign of something more serious, like dental issues, sleep apnea, or even early symptoms of Parkinson's disease. If you're at all concerned about this, the best place to start is with an ENT doctor, an ears, nose, and throat doctor. They can recommend a sleep study to possibly get some answers. I'm Dr. Sanjay Gupta, helping you live a better life.
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1: I feel like we've been talking about this for the last decade, and apparently it's going to take another decade for it to actually happen. But the Brent Spence Bridge construction has officially begun on the new Companion Bridge corridor. The first crane barge arrived and its staging spot along the Covington Riverbank to begin preparatory work. Now, it came with like the big things that they're going to stick into the water, basically.
2: Yeah.
1: To start with all of that. If you've been over the Brent Spence in and around Covington, you've seen where they've cleared a lot of stuff out. Like, it's starting to look a lot different around the exits.
2: Yeah. It's going to kind of change literally change the landscape right there. So
1: legitimately.
2: Something you have to get used to. Yeah, because they got to build, they got to get the water out of the way so they can put the cement pylons in and stuff like that. So it's going to look wild for a little bit.
1: Also coming up on Monday, we are going to have some changes coming to the 12th Street exit. It was supposed to happen 2 weeks ago.
2: Yeah.
1: They pushed it. But this is going to reroute how you can get off of the exits. It's basically everything's going to be 5th Street moving forward.
2: Gotcha.
1: And 12th Street is not going to be accessible for you to get on and off of 75.
2: Yeah, if you're on...
1: For just, the foreseeable
2: just
1: future.
2: Just don't think... Just 12th Street doesn't exist anymore.
1: Basically.
2: If you're on the highway.
1: Basically. And just, you can avoid the whole area and leave me in peace.
2: There you go.
1: That's my exit, by the way. All right, let's talk sports.
2: The Reds get the win last night in extra innings against the Kansas City Royals.
1: Good job, Stedman. He's doing good on his 3-2-1.
2: They were down one run going into the ninth, and the Reds turn to Will Benson for a pinch hit. He drives the ball over the wall in right field to tie the game. Then it's Blake Dunn with Spencer
1: Steer on
2: second base.
1: He's got a new outfit that he wears. He wore it on Sunday.
2: Was that...
1: And then he wore it again yesterday. And I think that might do it.
2: I love that this is all... The entire Red season hinges
1: on
2: his wardrobe.
1: Game fit.
2: But yeah, Blake Dunn singled
1: it
2: right field.
1: It's a new Cincy shirt. It's cute. I'll show you.
2: He drives Steer home to score the winning run. 5-4 final score. Rubber match tonight to take the series. 7-10 first pitch. Get the win. Get a day off tomorrow. Then head to St. Louis for a weekend series with the Cardinals.
1: Don't act like you don't not wear something after your team has lost a few times. I've had to retire, and this one belongs to the red shirt because it was not successful this year at all.
2: Maybe I see. I don't necessarily. I wear the same stuff all the time, but I don't. Maybe I should because my Blue Jackets haven't made the playoffs in a little bit. So maybe I need to get a new jersey.
1: See?
2: Maybe that's just an excuse to buy a new jersey.
1: See? Well, maybe that's what Stedman does to me. Damn it.
2: Yeah. Speaking of hockey, NHL Finals. The Golden Knights take the game one against the Hurricanes on home ice. A wild back and forth game. 5-4 was the final score. Game two will be tomorrow night at 8 p.m. in Raleigh. NBA Finals begin tonight as well. The Knicks head to San Antonio for game one with the Spurs. The Spurs are the betting favorites to win the finals at a minus 190. Tip-off tonight is at 8:30.
1: Are you going to watch that or are you going to go to bed like a normal?
2: I am going to make the attempt. I'll probably get through the first half. And
1: Then take a nap.
2: It'll all catch up to me. I'll be like, fine. I got to go run this evening with my run club, too. So
1: then be crabby.
2: I will.
1: This is one of my favorite lists. Uber releases its annual Lost and Found Index. This is their 10th annual, documenting all of the crazy things that we leave behind in ride shares.
2: All right.
1: This is last year. The most common things, obviously, that we forget,
2: phone,
1: wallet, keys, headphones, sure.
2: Yeah.
1: Then there's the unique list.
2: Yes.
1: That's where the action is. They share a list of 50 oddball things that people forget.
2: Mm-hmm.
1: I'm just going to give you some of my favorites and the highlights.
2: Okay.
1: The best on the list, hands down, an ankle monitor. I'm sure that was accidentally left behind.
2: That rideshare driver that had the ankle monitor, the cops show up to his house like, where is he? We're like, what are you talking about? Looks on the floorboard of his back seat. Oh, my God.
1: I'm sure it was beeping, right?
2: I don't know. I've never had one.
1: Well, me neither. I'm just assuming from what I've seen on TV.
2: Okay.
1: An oxygen tank.
2: Oh, that sounds important.
1: Live
2: and dangerous.
1: Live fish. A dishwasher. A wizard wand.
2: What? Time out. Who calls a rideshare to go to a Home Depot to pick up a dishwasher? And then leaves it? How do you forget that? Okay, wizard wand.
1: A toboggan. And I'm not talking like how people call a hat a toboggan. I'm
2: a
1: talking
2: sled?
1: About the sled that I had as a kid that we could all fit on.
2: That is a lazy parent right there. Snow day for the kids. I don't want to take them. Uber, go.
1: Not one, but two wedding gowns.
2: Wow.
1: A child's prosthetic eye.
2: Okay.
1: And a meat slicer.
2: A full-on meat slicer. Those are expensive, by the way.
1: The most forgetful cities, New York, Miami, Chicago, San Fran, and Los Angeles. Also probably the largest cities.
2: Yeah, that probably tracks.
1: The most forgetful day of the year was July 17th.
2: Why?
1: That's when the most lost items were, I guess, logged. And generally, Sundays are the most forgetful day of the week.
2: Hmm.
1: Probably because people are hungover.
2: That makes sense. Okay, that tracks a little bit. I'm still...
1: Have you ever checked your Uber or Lyft rating?
2: I don't use them enough to know.
1: Yeah, I would assume.
2: I think in the past 5 years, I think I've used Uber twice.
1: I use them a ton, obviously.
2: So my rating's probably, I don't know, maybe 4.5 stars.
1: I do not have a 5.0.
2: Aww.
1: But even the CEO of Uber doesn't have a 5-star rating.
2: Really?
1: In an interview, he revealed that his rating is 4.83, and he was trying to get it up to a 4.9. Just for the record, my rating is better than the CEO of
2: Look
1: Uber.
2: Look at that. Well, you're just a delight to be around all the time.
1: Not always. Cousin Vinny has a story of me in an Uber because the guy wouldn't put his seatbelt on and it was annoying me, the dinging.
2: Ding,
1: and I might have had a couple of drinks on board.
2: Might have.
1: And I asked him to put his seatbelt on because the dinging. I didn't care about his safety. I cared that the dinging was annoying me.
2: I want to know is if there is an Uber driver listening that has driven Bridget around.
1: I've had a couple that have been all 96 Rock. Great station. Thanks so much for listening.
2: If it was a horror story or if it was a delight.
1: Feel free. Give a call. Give a call.
2: See if this rating is true.
1: If you missed the announcement yesterday, 96 Rock welcomes Shinedown.
2: Yeah.
1: The Dance Kid Dance Act 2, September the 9th at the Andrew J. Brady.
2: So awesome.
1: Tickets on sale this Friday. This is going to sell out.
2: Like this. Bam. Thanos snap. Gone.
1: We are going to beat down the box office coming up in the 9 a.m.
2: Hell
1: hour.
2: Yeah.
1: That is what you need to know. 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
14: A Better Life with Dr. Sanjay Gupta.
15: Slowly but surely, AI is seeping its way into every corner of our lives. One area perhaps I didn't expect is diet advice. A new study out of Turkey found that chatbots are recommending to teen boys and girls that they restrict their daily calories to dangerously low levels and eat a balance of nutrients that are kind of out of whack. Remember, teenagers are growing, one pediatrician told us. If they aren't getting enough nutrition, it can really stunt their growth on a number of levels. And in extreme cases, it can lead to significant health consequences. Large language models, LLMs, they are designed to agree with you. So if you're looking to lose weight, they're going to push you pretty hard in that direction. They also sometimes don't know how to tell the difference between good information and bad information. And you know who does? Your doctor. I'm Dr. Sanjay Gupta, helping you live a better life.
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Four-pack of tickets on the line, 513-750-9650. 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
1: Amanda, you are caller number 9. And you have your chance to beat Bridget and score yourself a 4-pack of passes to check out the Monster Truck Invasion at the Florence Speedway this Saturday. Are you ready for the challenge?
2: I am ready.
1: 60 seconds are on the clock. 6 questions coming your way. Remember to pass if you do not know the answer to a question. We will come back to it if we have the time. Clock is ready for you. Here we go. What is the name of the fictional African nation that Marvel's Black Panther rules over?
2: Wakanda
1: is correct. What is the only mammal that is capable of true sustained self-flight?
2: Paris.
1: Who was the first woman to fly solo across the Atlantic Ocean in 1932?
2: Amelia Earhart.
1: That is correct. What is the name of the wizard that aids Frodo Baggins in his journey in the Lord of the Rings story?
2: Pass.
1: Which ocean on Earth is the largest?
2: The Pacific.
1: That is correct. Mount St. Helens, which is still an active volcano, is located in which U.S. state?
2: Hawaii.
1: Incorrect.
2: Washington.
1: Washington is correct. What is the only mammal that is capable of true sustained self-flight? There is your buzzer. We have a 4 correct answers. Let's see if it's going to be enough to take down the champ or not as Bridget makes her way back to the microphone. Amanda here, Bridget, got 4 correct answers on this Wednesday. Seeing if she can take you down. See how it plays out here. 60 seconds on the clock for you. Here we go. What is the name of the fictional African nation that Marvel's Black Panther rules over?
3: Wakanda.
1: Wakanda is correct. What is the only mammal that is capable of true sustained self-flight?
3: Pass.
1: Who was the first woman to fly solo across the Atlantic Ocean in 1932?
3: Amelia Earhart.
1: That is correct. What is the name of the wizard that aids Frodo Baggins on his journey in the Lord of the Rings story?
3: Gandalf.
1: Gandalf is correct. Which ocean on Earth is the largest?
3: Atlantic.
1: Incorrect.
3: Pacific.
1: The Pacific is correct. Mount St. Helens, which is still an active volcano, is located in which U.S. state?
3: Washington.
1: Washington is correct. What is the only mammal that is capable of true sustained self-flight?
3: I want to say one of those, like...
1: I wish people could see. I don't know why flapping your arms.
3: Shut up!
1: She's over there flapping her arms like, what is it? I wish
3: people... Because I'm thinking like you jump, like something that jumps in it like...
1: So
3: wings.
1: You're thinking like a flying squirrel or something
3: sure.
1: like that, which is incorrect because it's not flight. It's
3: then
1: technically,
3: why would you say that?
1: Because that's where I thought your brain was going because you said jump. A bat. A bat is the only mammal.
3: See, I was going to say like wombat.
1: A wombat doesn't fly, but that's okay.
3: That's why I thought like it jumped off and it had.
1: And it did this.
3: Do you like how I feel like leap?
1: In this
3: I know.
1: Studio.
3: No, we do not.
1: Bridget, 5 correct answers gets the victory today. Amanda, you put up a good fight. We appreciate you
2: jumping in.
1: But right now.
2: I had fun. It was great.
1: Yep.
3: Amanda, you can win if you want to win. I'm being real nice this week.
1: Look at that. Monster
2: Truck. I would love
1: trucks.
2: To win. I'm on my way home in traffic from work, so it would be a great thing.
1: There
3: well, absolutely you deserve that. Traffic sucks.
1: How
2: Thank
1: about
2: you.
1: Some car crushing action since that'll hopefully alleviate your traffic woes.
3: Yeah.
1: This Saturday at the Florence Speedway, Monster Truck Invasion. Got a 4-pack of tickets for you. Hang on the line here and we'll get you all set up. Cool.
2: 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Thanks so much, guys.
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17: Recent survey conducted by Common Sense Media found one-third of teenagers prefer AI companions over humans for serious conversations. There's a term for that, social offloading. And experts we talked to warned that this habit could be stunting emotional growth, leaving an already isolated generation who came of age during the pandemic even less prepared for the messiness of human interaction. Sure, AI can help you polish whatever it is you're looking to say, but that's not very human, right? It's the messiness that makes our interactions with each other so real. It's also what makes them so validating, help us to develop our confidence, our voice, our deep bonds with each other. Psychiatrists we talked to encouraged turning to family or friends when you're struggling to express yourself. They are keen to help. I'm Dr. Sanjay Gupta, helping you live a better life.

96 Rock Mornings, Bridget and Nick. The sun is shining. The concert calendar is loaded up. We are going to spend a lot of time at Riverbend Music Center this year and coming in to talk about not only Riverbend, but the brand new Farmer Music Center that's being built. Rosemarie Morig, the woman in charge of it all, going to join us in studio in 11 minutes.

0: 96 Rock Mornings, Bridget and Nick. You know summertime is pretty much here when we start talking about concerts and Riverbend Music Center. And who better to talk to? Joining us in studio right now, Rosemarie Morig, the woman in charge of it all. Good morning. Thank you so much for being
1: here. Good morning. Thanks for having me.
2: We are so excited. Coming up on Tuesday, the kickoff really for at least 96 Rock at Riverbend. Of course, we've got the Black Crowes rolling in to Riverbend that night. The weather looks outstanding.
1: I was just going to say Mother Nature has finally gotten out of her bad mood.
2: Yes, yes.
1: All is good in the world.
2: Now, because it's been a minute since we've been there, let's talk about the do's and the don'ts. I think the one thing that people forget are the changes last year with bags.
1: Yes.
2: Clear bags, small bags.
1: Clear bags and small bags, which I think is pretty much the consensus now anywhere you
2: Everywhere.
1: Go, especially sporting events and other concert venues. So it's a 12 by 12 clear bag, and they have the cutest ones now online.
2: Mm-hmm.
1: So for all you ladies out there, or a 6-inch by 9-inch small clutch.
2: So think wallet.
1: Yes. And when in doubt, we have everything with pictures on the website at riverbend.org or any of the concert venues.
2: Absolutely. Now, of course, we love to make sure that we can get you into all of the shows for free by listening to win. But in case you don't win and you need to purchase tickets, there are some, you know, less expensive ways to do it than just getting on the interweb.
1: There are. So my biggest thing is make sure you go to the actual venue website. So many people, unfortunately, you're going to a third party and you're paying 2, 3, 4 times what an actual face value ticket is. Keep in mind, if you go to the venue box office, you only pay $2 in fees if using a credit card and no fees at all if you're paying with cash.
0: Look at that.
1: So it's a great savings there.
2: 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That also applies to the Brady downtown.
1: Brady Music Center, yep.
2: And the Taft.
1: Taft
2: downtown.
1: Theater. 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
2: Now, I had the opportunity last week, as well as some others, to come down. And Mother Nature, not really our best friend that day.
1: No.
2: But made it for an interesting afternoon. But got to see kind of the start of what is going to be the Farmers Music Center. And I will say this, I was blown away. This is going to be absolutely amazing.
1: And you got to stand on the stage, right?
2: I did.
1: So
2: I said the first star on the stage.
1: Of course, that goes without saying. No, we are so excited for this music venue. And I know people are saying, do we really need another music venue? Well, yes, we do. Riverbend has been amazing for the past 42 years. But the Farmer Music Center is going to be state of the art. The sound, the sight lines. It's built for the fan experience and the artist experience. So we want to guarantee that Cincinnati is a must-play market for all artists.
0: And it's not like Riverbend's necessarily going away. You're going to be able to incorporate that and do bigger shows, festival-like shows?
1: We will. So Riverbend is not being torn down. I know I get that question a lot as well. But Farmer Music Center will become the new summer home of concerts. But yes, to your point, if down the road we want to do a festival, we have a very unique campus now with 3 permanent stages, which would be Pharma Music Center, Riverbend, and then PNC Pavilion. But that's down the ways a little. We just want to get the new venue open and excited. We have 8,000 reserved seats as opposed to 5,500 at Riverbend. It's just going to be a whole elevated experience for everyone.
2: I mean, from VIP to all of the different experiences. 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The video kind of like fly through to see exactly what it's going to be. Again, Riverbend has been awesome and has treated me well my entire
1: Absolutely.
2: Life here in Cincinnati, but so excited for this next generation. Cheers to this season.
1: Cheers to 42 years.
2: Yes, absolutely. We've actually got the question up on the 96 Rock Cincinnati Facebook page. And Rosemarie, I would love to have your thoughts on this. The question is your favorite or best Riverbend memory. I'm sure that you've got a ton.
1: So 23 seasons I've been there. There's a lot of memories. But the one that stands out to me is, I want to say it was over 10 years ago, is when Three Doors Down was performing and a car hit a transformer. And Brad Arnold was just like on his third song. It was a sold out show. And the electricity throughout the whole venue went out.
2: I remember this.
1: And that, so we were just like, okay, what now? So we were waiting and waiting, and then we got word that they weren't going to be able to get the electricity on, so we had to postpone the concert. But Brad Arnold came out on stage, and his security guard held a flashlight over him like a spotlight, and he proceeded to start singing a song, like, acoustically. And I will tell you, everyone just, it was silent, and it was just one of those, like, wow, I'm glad I was here to witness this.
2: Yes.
1: And especially now, unfortunately, he passed away recently. But what a talent, and what a great show they were live.
2: Absolutely. But again, Riverbend, my entire life, and how lucky we have been that it has served us so well, to your point, but so looking forward to next season and the opening of the Farmers Music Center.
1: Thank you.
2: Thank you for coming in, and we'll see you next Tuesday. And here's to another great season at Riverbend.
1: Thank you very much.
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12: For the ninth year in a row, Finland has been named the happiest country in the world. That's according to the World Happiness Report put out every year by the Wellbeing Research Center at the University of Oxford in the UK. Two other Nordic nations, Iceland and Denmark, came in at numbers 2 and 3. Now, having spent quite a bit of time in these countries over my 2.5 decades as a journalist, I can tell you that this is not at all that surprising. There's an entirely different way of thinking in these countries. We before me, you might say. In other words, the mentality is less adversarial and much more, we're all in this together. One other interesting thing that came up was that no matter where someone lived, the more time they spent on social media, the less happy they were. Want to smile? It's simple. 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
1: It's hard to narrow it down to just one, so I'm going to give you a quick three, how about?
0: Okay.
1: Because that's just me.
0: Because she's allowed to break the rules. We asked for one, she gave you three. Got it.
1: The first is because it was my very first show ever. My aunt had season tickets to Riverbend my entire growing up. And really good seats, like center, like fifth or sixth row.
0: Nice.
1: And I saw Don Henley from the Eagles.
0: Yeah.
1: He was out on his solo tour, Boys of Summer. So that was my very first concert ever, was at Riverbend with my Aunt Celeste.
0: That's fun.
1: Fast forward to saving all of my babysitting money one season and going to Metallica.
0: Oh.
1: At Riverbend with two girlfriends and my mom telling the story of how she dropped me off. Or dropped us off. And of course, I've got like my black t-shirt on and ready to go.
0: Yeah.
1: These are my people. I know at a young age. And my mom's just like, oh my God, what did I do? Of course, it was totally fine, as everyone knows.
0: Of course.
1: The way rock shows go.
0: Yeah.
1: And then finally, I think that the best, the Rockstar Uproar Festival. This was August of 2014. Godsmack, Skillet, Seether, Buckcherry, Pop Evil.
0: Okay.
1: Stem and I had the opportunity to take listeners to go go-karting with Robbie from Godsmack, which was super fun.
0: I remember this.
1: And Stemmen is a huge Godsmack fan.
0: Yes, he is.
1: As am I, but he's a huger fan.
0: He's got the tattoo to prove it.
1: He does. He does. Then we go back to Riverbend, and somehow or another, it ended up as like an impromptu kind of meet and greet with Dave and Lee from Pop Evil at the 96 Rock Tent.
0: That's
1: then
0: awesome.
1: Stemmen and I ended up watching, like, you know, Buckcherry, Godsmack, and Seether with Dave from Pop Evil in the pit.
0: That's so cool.
1: Yeah, it was just one of those, like, awesome, epically
0: like it just kept,
1: rock star days.
0: Yeah, it kept rolling and things just kept happening.
1: Yes.
0: Totally spontaneous.
1: Yes.
0: Those are so fun.
1: I don't think it's ever going to be topped.
0: That's fun.
1: How about you?
0: For me, so many times at Riverbend, like from being in the pit in front of a Korn show, meeting them backstage, doing the same thing with like Volbeat, those type of experiences are always fun. And I get it. We have a little bit, you know, being in the radio, we get to, you know, do that a little more often. But one of the coolest times, and it's going to sound weird, it's when I was a part-timer here and I was just driving the station vans. I took one of our sister stations out for a live broadcast, and you're in there before it, like anybody's allowed.
1: You're in for the long haul.
0: I'm there at like 2 o'clock in the afternoon. We're
1: until
0: all set
1: the
0: up.
1: Last person's out the door.
0: Exactly. So I'm like, you know what? I got the whole place to my... I am literally on the lawn at Riverbend Sunish. I'm almost falling asleep that I hear, and there's a sound check, and I get my own personal Def Leppard concert.
1: Oh, wow.
0: It's me, the lawn, and Def Leppard, and I'm just like, this is freaking awesome. I got a whole sound check concert by myself and Riverbend to myself. It was actually really, really cool.
1: And I'm sure a little more meaningful now, your dad's favorite band.
0: Yes, dad's favorite band was Def Leppard. Got to take him to see him a couple of times.
1: Love
0: and
1: that.
0: Yeah,
1: love
0: so
1: that
0: was really
1: memory.
0: Cool experience for that. So we've got the question up on the 96 Rock Cincinnati Facebook page. What are some of the good ones up there, Bridge?
1: Mike says, STP, Scott falling off the stage and kept singing.
0: Yeah.
1: It was actually at the PNC Pavilion stage. Mike, I was there, and we were all like, what the hell? It was kind of definitely the beginning of the end for Scott. Jody said, when Three Doors Down turned the electricity off in Cincinnati and had to reschedule.
0: There you go.
1: And then Brad came out. Rosemary just told that story.
0: Right.
1: Michael says, Carnival of Madness tour tickets. With my wife on 96 Rock. We got to do meet and greet with all the bands.
0: Perfect.
1: It was so awesome. Love those stories. Marie says, the Buffett concerts, they will always be epic. Do you know that Jimmy Buffett played Riverbend 54 times?
0: 54?
1: More than he played anywhere else in the world. 54
0: wow.
1: times. And then finally, Katie, I want you to call and tell me more about this. Getting to sing on stage with Poison. What?
0: What?
1: Yeah. You
0: That's
1: call
0: cool.
1: us and tell us more. But again, some great memories. Obviously, still plenty of time to make more this summer and more in the future. But looking forward to
0: the Farmers,
1: the Farmers Music Center.
0: It's going to be awesome.
1: All of the great memories that are going to be made in the future.
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8: 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But are they safe? And do they really work? Well, first, let's talk about actual magnesium. That's an essential mineral that is needed for more than 300 different processes in the body, according to one dietitian. And most people get enough of it simply from the foods they eat. Now, if you're not getting enough, there are a few different types of supplements you can try. But as always, you should talk to your doctor before starting any new medication or supplement, whether it's prescription or over-the-counter. Now, when it comes to the science, we looked into this, and I gotta say, there's not a lot of strong evidence that magnesium supplements will actually help you sleep. They might help you manage pain, they might help you lower your stress levels, or work to get your muscles to relax. And maybe it's those things then that help you get some better sleep. I'm Dr. Sanjay Gupta, helping you live a better life.
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0: died and you just there. I died and you watched. I died and you walked by and said, no, I'm dead.
1: This is what you need to know. Refreshed.
2: So we know that lots of schedules change once summer hits and kids are out of school.
3: Yeah.
2: A lot of people's work schedules change because of summer. Maybe you're in a little earlier. Maybe you're off on Fridays. Whatever it is, we get that some people don't hit beat bridging anymore in the morning.
3: Yeah.
2: Because of that. So we decided that we would do an extra replay of it at 7:30 at night.
3: There you go. So there, if let's say you missed it for whatever reason, you can go back and listen and still lose to you. Or lose twice in the same day.
2: Or just be able to, you know, hear the questions. I know that it's one of those things that I like to hear. People like to hear. Like to hear the questions and answers. And I know that people really enjoy when I lose. So if that is the case, you will get to hear that twice in a day
3: as
2: well.
3: On the rare occasion that she does lose, she will technically lose twice a day, which there you go.
2: And let me just tell you that when we ran this past Cousin Vinny about him replaying it, I've never seen him smile so big.
4: Like really?
2: What? On the chance? This? And it was right around when I lost last week that we kind of came up with this.
3: Yeah.
2: And kid in a candy store about
3: I love
2: this.
3: That.
2: So, 7:30 in the morning, Monday through Friday, 7:30 at night, you'll get the replay with Cousin Vinny in case you missed it.
3: Awesome.
2: Uber released its 10th annual Lost and Found Index. It documents the absurd stuff that people leave behind in their ride shares last year.
3: Okay.
2: The common things, obviously. Phone, wallet, keys, headphones. Yeah. Sure. These are the unique things.
3: All right.
2: I'm going to give you my top five. A meat slicer.
3: A meat, like a full-blown deli slicer.
2: Correct.
3: Wow.
2: A child's prosthetic eye.
3: I have questions, but nobody's going to give me those answers.
2: A dishwasher.
3: A full dishwasher. Who's calling an Uber to go to Lowe's or Home Depot and then picking up a dishwasher and then forgetting it? Seriously.
2: A live fish.
3: That's even work. A live fish. All right. Maybe it was like feeder fish or something. All right.
2: Or maybe they just got done with like a church festival.
3: Yeah.
2: I don't
3: there
2: know.
3: You go. Maybe it was left there on purpose because they didn't really want it for their kid. There you go.
2: And finally, my favorite of the list.
3: Yeah.
2: An ankle monitor. I'm sure that was left by mistake.
3: Or probably on purpose. Definitely on purpose. Yeah. How do you think that played out when the cop showed up at the Uber driver's house? Like, where is he? He's like, who are you talking about?
2: Right.
3: And he finds an ankle monitor on his floorboard in the back seat.
2: Yeah. The most forgetful day of last year was July the 17th. That's when the most items were lost.
3: July the 17th. I wonder why.
2: No idea. Generally, they say Sundays are the most forgetful day of the week for riders. Yes.
3: Okay.
2: Just announced yesterday, 96 Rock, welcome Shinedown,
3: baby.
2: To the Andrew J. Brady on September
3: so
2: the 9th.
3: For this show.
2: Tickets officially go on sale this coming Friday. Mm-hmm. And we all know the answer. I saw everybody commenting on the 96 Rock page. This is going to sell out, and it's going to sell out quick.
3: Yep.
2: The last time that they played, it was at Heritage Bank Center, and it was
3: jam-packed.
2: Full.
3: It was jam-packed. And the Brady, always a great place to watch a show, but it is a smaller venue. So, these are going to go lickety-split.
2: It's going to go. So, either you need to be on it on Friday morning,
3: right?
2: Or you need to be on it right now because we've got a pair of tickets for you to beat down the box office. 513-750-9650. 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
9: 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There's a term for that: social offloading. And experts we talked to warned that this habit could be stunting emotional growth, leaving an already isolated generation who came of age during the pandemic even less prepared for the messiness of human interaction. Sure, AI can help you polish whatever it is you're looking to say, but that's not very human, right? 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Psychiatrists we talked to encouraged turning to family or friends when you're struggling to express yourself. They are keen to help. I'm Dr. Sanjay Gupta, helping you live a better life.
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0: 96 Rock Mornings, Bridget and Nick, wrapping up this Wednesday morning, getting through this work week, enjoying this beautiful weather we have. Sun is shining, high of 80 degrees today. Get out, soak it all in. Pretty much a carbon copy of the forecast for tomorrow as well. 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Bridget, plans, go.
1: I've got a meeting later today. Boo. And then it's Wino Wednesday.
0: Hey, that's what I wanted to hear. Wino Wednesday. Bridget on the corner with a brown paper bag.
1: No, I mean, actually the place we go is on the corner.
0: I didn't even know about this day. I already figured it out. I love it.
1: No, but it's a little more upscale than that. But
0: yeah. Upscale winos. Okay.
1: I mean, I'm just saying.
0: No, that's, hey, your plans are better than mine.
1: All right, you?
0: Because, I am going to enjoy this weather. I'm going out with a run with the run club I'm with up in Hamilton. So that's going to be fun. And then just staying outside as long as possible.
1: Do it.
0: Getting it all in. JD's got you in next. We will be back with you tomorrow morning at 6 a.m. Leave you with some Architects. Everything Ends. Later.

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Yep, and we still don't. 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

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We've got Stone Temple Pilots this hour, Linkin Park, Foo Fighters, AC/DC, Seether, and more. Here's Pierce the Veil.

96 Rock, and with the weather being so nice, probably makes you want to get out of work a little bit early, doesn't it? You want to skip out. I get it. I totally understand that. And some of the best excuses to leave work early were just released for National Leave Work Early Day, which was actually yesterday. But some of them I was looking at, I'm like, hey, I've had some of these problems. Like, I've had jury duty. I had my car break down. I've had two flat tires since the beginning of April. Trying to get to work. I have broken a tooth. I had a veneer pop off just like 2 weeks ago. But the number one answer, a pipe burst at your house. Have not had to deal with that issue. Thank God. I feel like if you lied about that, karma would come around and bite you in the butt. Here's Bad Omens on 96 Rock.

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July 15th, along with the Pretty Reckless, AC/DC will be at Ohio Stadium. You would know that, though, if you have gone to the 96 Rock Summer Concert Calendar driven by Beachmont Toyota, the ultimate experience, which is located and waiting on you right now at PureRock96.com. Evanescence, Black Keys, Five Finger Death Punch, Louder Than Life, obviously. Jack White, we just announced the Shinedown show yesterday, so lots of great artists coming in our tri-state area, and you'll know exactly when and where to be by going to PureRock96.com. Here's Godsmack.

That's Nirvana on 96 Rock. JD on the Jab coming up this hour. Motley Crue, System of a Down. We'll put some STP and Pumpkins in there for you as well. This is Audio Slave, Like a Stone. RIP Chris Cornell.

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1: Hi, I'm Rivers Cuomo from Weezer, and this is our song, Go Away. It's your music plus.
0: Here's Weezer's Rivers Cuomo on how he discovered the revival of Go Away 10 years after it was originally released.
1: I discovered the revival of Go Away on my Discord server. A couple hundred fans in there, and one day I saw him talking about how Go Away was blowing up on social media, and they were saying it was because there's some kind of conflict between Facebook and a publishing company, and all of Weezer's big songs got taken down, so there was only the dregs for people to play with on TikTok, and that's how Go Away blew up. Anyway, that was the first theory I heard.

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System of a Down on 96 Rock. It's JD on the job. And if you're a believer in aliens, which I firmly am, I feel like it's an awful waste of space if this universe only has us in it. But according to the Georgia Institute of Technology, it is almost impossible for aliens to visit Earth. If you're worried about an invasion it one day, it's not that they might not exist. It's that they just can't get to our planet from there. As any alien civilization capable of visiting Earth would need to travel at least 4.25 light years from the nearest star system, a distance so immense that even optimistic predictions say the journey would take a century or more. No single law of physics rules out interstellar travel, but the weight of hundreds of extreme, often conflicting engineering requirements may make a crewed voyage to Earth physically impossible, regardless of how advanced the civilization becomes. Well, never rule anything out. Never say never. And hopefully, if E.T. does come to Earth, he's not hostile. That's what I hope for. Here's Papa Roach on 96 Rock.

You know, I really hope I never go to jail because I haven't memorized a phone number since 2001. Thanks a lot, cell phones. 96 Rock.

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wife went to a bachelorette party over the weekend, and we kind of got into a discussion about what's better. Is it a bachelorette party or a bachelor party? Which one is actually more fun? And according to research, bachelor parties actually are more fun because they are more spontaneous. And this is so real because guys will say, you know what, we're going to meet at so-and-so bar, and then, you know, we'll figure it out from there. Women plan the whole thing out months in advance. My wife was in a group chat with 50-something plus women, and they were figuring out outfits, what time they were going, what drinks they were getting, where they were going to be at certain times, what they're doing after. They ended up going to the Holy Grail and doing a Reds game and then going out for a little bit after that. But months of planning went into deciding those plans, whereas, guys, we would have figured that out on the fly.

we normalize booing in the workplace? 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

That's Bubba Roach on 96 Rock, JD on the job, and we're celebrating 250 years of American music and independence with Riverbend Music Center giving away so many pairs of tickets, so many chances to win. 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One of them going to be Jim Blossom's Blues Traveler and Spin Doctors coming up in September. 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

96 Rock Cincinnati Spirit Rock. It is JD on the job with you guys today. Coming up here in just a little bit, I got your chance to win some Jim Blossoms tickets. Oh, yeah. We're doing throwback style. Getting you guys hooked up. It's Blues Traveler. It's Jim Blossoms. It's Spin Doctors. Reliving your youth on Thursday, September 17th. A shot to win coming up momentarily. Here's Breaking Ben. 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

I miss that band. That's Rage Against the Machine on 96 Rock. It's JD on the job with you. And a couple of bands that maybe you haven't seen in a while will be returning to the Cincinnati area, specifically at Riverbend on September 17th. 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And a reminder to come out and see us when we are at all of these shows, because there's a bunch of them at Riverbend this summer. 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Phone number is 513-750-9650. That's 750-9650. 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

I'm pretty sure purgatory is like sitting in one giant waiting room where everyone is talking on speakerphone. 96 Rock.

Shine down on 96 Rockets, JD on the job. And some quick news before I punch out of here for the day. JJ Bleday named the Player of the Month, National League Player of the Month in the month of May. First time a Red has been named Player of the Month since Joey Votto in 2021. Ellie De La Cruz has never won Player of the Month. Are you serious? That is shocking, but good stuff from JJ Bleday. He's been hot. TJ Friedl has also been sent down to Louisville. His struggles continue, but Noel V. Marte is coming back. He's been recalled. They'll take on the Royals tonight to try to win the series. First pitch is going to be at 7:10. Chase Burns will be your starter. Here's Blake 182 on 96 Rock. I'll see you tomorrow.

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One. No, make that four. Just four hits for the Reds and a walk-off win to show for it. We'll take that any day. One more game to go. Finish off this homestand. 7:10 first pitch to the Great American Ballpark. Just call this your pregame party playlist. Your Wednesday. With the treats on a scene in blue. 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
1: Bethany and I started working on Go Away after I heard her song, Boyfriend, with Best Coast, and was totally blown away by the sound of her voice and just the overall aesthetic. Super classic 60s female singer sounding. And yeah, I just reached out to her. I didn't know what if it was going to be for her record or Weezer record or what. It just seemed like she'd be a great person to combine my melodies with. And we had a great time making it. Totally got along. Both of us half Italian. Yeah, and hearing that song now, it sounds like a classic song that you would hear back from the 60s or something. And a lot of that has to do with the timeless quality of her voice.

Is Eve 6 on this bill? It should be. It's a 90s night out with Gin Blossoms and Blues Traveler and Spin Doctors at Riverbend Thursday, September 17th. 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Next chance on your ride in tomorrow morning at 6:20 on 96 Rock.

The forecast says spring, your car says summer, and your sinuses say absolutely not. Yep, that's spring in Cincinnati. 96 Rock.

It's been a while since you found yourself at the Ohio Renaissance Festival grounds, but guess what's happening in Waynesville in just a couple weekends?

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Man, you couldn't ask for a better day. 81 and sun, no complaints. Just another day in paradise with Guns N' Roses on 96 Rock.

Have you heard the Nine Inch Noise remix of that song? Had like a hole on 96 Rock. I'm all about this chapter in Trent Reznor's career. The man can't sit still for very long. New Nine Inch Nails out now with some old favorites you've never heard before. Seriously, worthy of a listen. Hey, new Papa Roach in your ears, even if it kills me. 96 Rock.

King Nothing for the Queen City, ready to rock all summer long into September. Have you seen our concert calendar? We just added our night with Shinedown to it, just announced. 96 Rock welcomes Shinedown on the Dance Kid Dance Act 2 tour, landing at the Andrew J. Brady Music Center September 9th. And those tickets hit the web on Friday, but they're free tomorrow. They're yours for the taking at 9 a.m. with Bridget and Nick. Got it? Good. They're yours. 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

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Congratulations to our Facebook winners. They're snagging some tickets tonight. Due to have a good time. Me, I'm Lindsay Marie. 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

All aboard the crazy train. There's plenty of room. Your ride home rocks. Well, I hope it does. The ride in was bumpy for Bridget this morning. Cincinnati loves to rack up police chases. It's kind of our thing. Between that and the teen takeovers. Here's to hoping you have smooth sailing with Soundgarden in your ears. Outshined. It's 96.

0: 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Go Y'alls!
1: She's smart, sassy, and a bit

New music from the Pretty Reckless. So when I wake up on 96 Rock, a little incentive to wake up the first time your alarm goes off. Free concert tickets to some of the best shows at Riverbend this summer. We're putting out to celebrate America's 250th birthday. 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Show are yours when you wake up and win tomorrow morning at 6:20. 96 Rock.

under the bridge and over the hump of the work week already. Smooth sailing towards the weekend. Just need a friend with a sailboat. Really any boat. I'm not picky. 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Summer begins with 3 days grace. 96 Rock. I've

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I say you look so fine that I really want to make you mine. 4, 5, 6, come on and get your kicks. 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

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I say you look so fine that I really want to make you mine. 4, 5, 6, come on and get your kicks. Now you don't need

hoping for some hot bats tonight and cold beer. Just got four hits yesterday, but a win is a win. And I walked it off to even the series at a win apiece. Finishing off that series, that homestand against the Royals tonight. Couldn't ask for better weather for baseball. 7:10 first pitch against the Royals. 96 Rock.

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11: You ever wake up in the middle of the night or maybe first thing in the morning and notice drool on your pillow? Unless you're sleeping next to someone who hasn't already seen all your good, bad, and ugly, it's probably not that big a deal and not anything to worry about unless it's something that just started happening recently. When people drool at night, it's often because of a stuffy nose, acid reflux, or being a mouth breather. People who sleep on their stomach or side are more likely to drool than someone who sleeps on their back. But in some cases, drooling at night can be a warning sign of something more serious, like dental issues, sleep apnea, or even early symptoms of Parkinson's disease. If you're at all concerned about this, the best place to start is with an ENT doctor, an ears, nose, and throat doctor. They can recommend a sleep study to possibly get some answers. I'm Dr. Sanjay Gupta, helping you live a better life.

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Coming up, we've got Metallica, Limp Bizkit, and Pierce the Veil, plus a replay of this morning's Beat Bridget at 7:30. 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

Limp Bizkit on 96 Rock, and sometimes 7:30 in the morning is just too darn early. Coming up in less than 5 minutes, a replay of this morning's Beat Bridget. Will she go down? Gonna have to wait and see. 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
1: Amanda, you are caller number 9, and you have your chance to beat Bridget and score yourself a 4-pack of passes to check out the Monster Truck Invasion at the Florence Speedway this Saturday. Are you ready for the challenge?
2: I am ready.
1: 60 seconds are on the clock. 6 questions coming your way. Remember to pass if you do not know the answer to a question. We will come back to it if we have the time. Clock is ready for you. Here we go. What is the name of the fictional African nation that Marvel's Black Panther rules over?
2: Wakanda.
1: Wakanda is correct. What is the only mammal that is capable of true sustained self-flight?
2: Paris.
1: Who was the first woman to fly solo across the Atlantic Ocean in 1932?
2: Amelia Earhart.
1: That is correct. What is the name of the wizard that aids Frodo Baggins in his journey in the Lord of the Rings story?
2: Pass.
1: Which ocean on Earth is the largest?
2: The Pacific.
1: That is correct. Mount St. Helens, which is still an active volcano, is located in which U.S. state?
2: Hawaii.
1: Incorrect.
2: Washington.
1: Washington is correct. What is the only mammal that is capable of true sustained self-flight? There is your buzzer. We have 4 correct answers. Let's see if it's going to be enough to take down the champ or not. As Bridget makes her way back to the microphone. Amanda here, Bridget, got 4 correct answers on this Wednesday. Seeing if she can take you down. See how it plays out here. 60 seconds on the clock for you. Here we go. What is the name of the fictional African nation that Marvel's Black Panther rules over?
3: Wakanda.
1: Wakanda is correct. What is the only mammal that is capable of true sustained self-flight?
3: Pass.
1: Who was the first woman to fly solo across the Atlantic Ocean in 1932?
3: Amelia Earhart.
1: That is correct. What is the name of the wizard that aids Frodo Baggins on his journey in the Lord of the Rings story?
3: Gandalf.
1: Gandalf is correct. Which ocean on Earth is the largest?
3: Atlantic.
1: Incorrect.
3: Pacific.
1: The Pacific is correct. Mount St. Helens, which is still an active volcano, is located in which U.S. state?
3: Washington.
1: Washington is correct. What is the only mammal that is capable of true sustained self-flight?
3: I want to say one of those, like...
1: I wish people could see you. I don't know why flapping your arms.
3: Shut up!
1: She's over there flapping her arms like, what is it? I wish
3: people could see you. Because I'm thinking like you jump, like something that jumps and it like...
1: So
3: wings.
1: You're thinking like a flying squirrel or something
3: sure.
1: like that, which is incorrect because it's not flight. It's
3: then why would you say that?
1: Because that's where I thought your brain was going because you said jump. A bat. A bat is the only mammal.
3: See, I was going to say like wombat.
1: A wombat doesn't fly, but that's okay.
3: That's why I thought like it jumped off and it had.
1: And it did this.
3: Do you like how I feel like leap?
1: In this damn
3: I know.
1: Studio.
3: No, we do not.
1: Bridget, 5 correct answers gets the victory today. Amanda, you put up a good fight. We appreciate you jumping in.
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7: A better life with Dr. Sanjay Gupta.
8: Eating a healthy diet is not only good for you physically, it can also keep your brain sharp as you age. According to a new study out of China, people who most closely followed the MIND diet slowed aging in key structures inside their brains by more than 2 years. The MIND diet is a combination of the Mediterranean diet, which we talk a lot about, and the DASH diet, which stands for Dietary Approaches to Stop Hypertension. All three of these diets are similar, but the MIND diet puts more of an emphasis on berries, beans, leafy green vegetables, fish, poultry, whole grains, olive oil, and nuts. You're not going to eat foods with a lot of saturated fat. We're talking cheese, butter, red meat, or anything fried. You really don't have to eat like this 100% of the time. That's the key. Just do the best that you can. I'm Dr. Sanjay Gupta, helping you live a better life.
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